that everyone has gone through different kinds of hell. Lately I found myself in doubt, asking myself what it's all about. What am I doing here? What's this leading to? What's the point of all without you? Well, I've got promises to keep, like a cat I know, I land upon my feet each time I fall.

not into people, more into beans. Did you see my long beans? They're going off. And my banjo. Those are my friends, my beans and my banjo.

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It's not really the best performer in the world, but it does okay. I'll turn it on here. And since it's a vacuum tube radio, it has to warm up for 30 seconds or so.

Contact.

The tombstones still know my bitter path, but when I speak, they know my fear. For it trembles, and the picture become battered. The philosophy.